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Let's go. It's your ride home. Wayne Chung is coming to by request. Soft Cell, NXS, Bow Wow Wow. I know it's been a long week, long stressful week, so a little bit of Prince will get you in the mood to get this 80s thing going. 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

0: Hey, did you know you can request your favorite song? Elton John, Michael Jackson, Madonna, Whitney Houston. Let us know what we can play for you. Just go to my975fm.com. 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
1: Traffic's brought to you by Nissan of Visalia, 198 eastbound and Plaza Drive off ramp, an unknown injury accident. 137 Road 180, look out for a smash there. Also in Kings County, couple things, 41 at Laurel, a car is on fire. And 41 at Lincoln Avenue, look out for a crash. Fresno 99 southbound, Veterans Boulevard, a hit and run with no injuries. Click it or ticket, buckle up, make it an easy drive this afternoon to where you need to get to. It's Randy Hendricks here with traffic.
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the new My 97.5, listening to Woodlake, Visalia, Tulare, Hanford. Thanks for keeping us on wherever you are. And the boss, the man, Bruce Springsteen, this is Dancing in the Dark on the new My 97.5. Totally

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0: 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Southbound 65, just south of Avenue 112. Look out for some debris in the road. 137, just east of Road 168. Look out for a traffic collision there. Kings County car on fire at 41 in Quebec. And a collision at 41 at Lincoln Avenue. Quick hitter ticket, buckle up, slow for the cone zone. Have a safe night. It's Randy Hendricks here with traffic.
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only 80s Friday night. It's sitting by 97.5. Yeah, we play some 80s during the week to keep you relaxed, but we party on Friday nights. And you'll hear some of these during the week, but not all of them. Special stuff like this one here. Men Without Hats, here's the safety dance. This is how I learned how to spell safety, by the way. On the new My 97.5. I'm not kidding.

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1: Ladies and gentlemen, I'd like to introduce the hi-hat. Go on. That's good. Now the tambourine.

Definitely 80s Friday Night, the new My 97.5. These songs sounded good in the 80s, and they sound so much better now. They really do. They're timeless. The definition of timeless right here. All night long, 5 p.m. to midnight. Totally 80s. Fleetwood Mac, this is Little Lies on the new My 97.5.

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forever, and that's a mighty long time. 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

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I don't know what they were thinking when they wrote this song and put it all together musically. I think that they like the synthesizers a lot. Yeah, see, there they come. 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

0: 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Elton John, Michael Jackson, Madonna, Whitney Houston. 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

Feels so good still, doesn't it? The new My 97.5, totally 80s Friday night. This is Randy Hendricks. Thanks so much for listening. I've got a request coming up for Belinda Kyle. Tone Loc, Exposé. Remember the girls in Exposé? Oh, my gosh. Probably no return by request coming up. Bill Collins, Philip Bailey. Here's Easy Lover on the new My 97.5.

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0: 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Elton John, Michael Jackson, Madonna, Whitney Houston. 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

It's Friday night, the new My 97.5. So sad that Peter Brine, vocalist for the British new wave band Naked Eyes, passed away at the age of 74 yesterday. Man, he seems like he's so young, so young. Steve Miller Band. Speaking of which, Steve Miller's like 75, 76. Somebody check on him. Abracadabra on the new My 97.5.

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Totally 80s Friday Night on the new My 97.5. I remember my parents first saw Boy George from Culture Club, and they were like, what is that? I turned to look at them and said, you got me. I don't know. Culture Club. Karma Chameleon.

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Back to the world of Aquanet, spandex, you name it, big hair, it's all there. And we revisit every Friday night, 5 to midnight. Forget your cares for, I don't know, 6-7 hours. And hang out with us and go back to the day when you didn't have to worry about anything except where your friends were that night. Where you were going to meet up. Take on me, the new My 97.5.

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All these 80s songs I can't get enough of. This one is just one of those after-work songs I like to play. The Hooters, and we danced on the new My 97.5, a fun video, too.

0: 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Elton John, Michael Jackson, Madonna, Whitney Houston. Let us know what we can play for you. 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

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Randy Hendricks here. 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Me and Mike O'Neill have such a good time playing all these great songs from 5 to midnight. 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

What's up? 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

Well, fall is officially here, and it needs better timing around here, don't you think? Vossler Farms opens its pumpkin patch and corn maze today, 10 to 10 on South Mooney. And while we're headed for another afternoon or 100 degrees today, keep yourself hydrated if you're going to be outside, all right? Oh, man. It's the new My 97.5 relaxing favorites for your Saturday morning. Justin Michael with Madonna.

What's up? It's Justin Michael. Tomorrow morning at 6 a.m., something fresh. The all-new My Music Mornings on My 97.5. 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

0: Circles, Post Malone right there on the new My97.5. Relaxing favorites at work. Justin Michael with you. That is if you're working on a Saturday morning. And if you're working right alongside me, man, welcome to your Saturday. Good morning. If you're headed out early, well, enjoy the cooler part of the day while we have it this morning. Sunny around Visalia and Tulare today. No rain, unfortunately. I would love a little bit of that, though, if you wouldn't mind. We're headed to a high today near 98 degrees. So if you don't like the heat, I would stay inside in the AC, all right?
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Prince right there on the new My 97.5, relaxing favorites on a Saturday morning. Justin Michael with you. And forget you, it's CeeLo Green.

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and Pharrell Williams on the new My97.5 Relaxing Favorites. Saturday morning, Justin Michael with you. Maybe you're having a donut this morning. I love going to a donut shop in the morning, and I love the way they smell. But I don't want my house smelling like a donut shop. You know what I mean? Duncan and Febreze, though, they disagree. They have made an air freshener, a couple of them. They've got a strawberry frosted donut, a cinnamon roll, and a vanilla latte. So now you can make the whole house smell like you baked something without actually baking anything. And you know what? That's just, if you gotta smell it, you should be able to eat it, you know?

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What's up? 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

0: Taylor Swift in Wildest Dreams on the new My97.5. And do you think you would see her out at a farmer's market ever? Probably in your wildest dreams, actually. But listen, if you're looking for, definitely not this one this morning, the Visalia Farmer's Market, that is going on from 8 to 11. So, starts shortly on West Main, and you may want to go early because if you haven't heard today, it's going to be sunny all day. And I know it's fall, but it's going to be about 98 degrees. Okay, so pack your sunscreen, your patience, and your water.
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OMD on the new My97.5 relaxing favorites at work. Justin Michael with you. You excited about the VMAs tomorrow night? It's happening. 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

0: Sia, Chandelier on the new My97.5, relaxing favorites at work. Justin Michael right here. And imagine getting picked up for like a first date, then the driver hands you homework. That's what happened to this lady I saw on TikTok who says her mystery date sent instructions and then had her eat alone at one restaurant and then sent her to another one where he finally appeared. And then the next morning, texted her a picture of the Mona Lisa and asked her to interpret it. Sir, this date is a date. It's not an AP art history exam. Thank you. Bye.
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Saturday morning, final Saturday of September. Can you believe a week from today will be 3 days into October? I know, I know. Luke Combs now on the new My 97.5.

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Justin Michael with you with a song that sounds oddly familiar from one we heard just a few minutes ago. This time around, though, it is by the original singer, Tracy Chapman. Just after 8 o'clock in the morning on a Saturday on the new My97.5 Fast Car.

What's up? It's Justin Michael. Tomorrow morning at 6 a.m., something fresh. 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

0: Smith. Stay with me on the new My97.5 relaxing favorites at work. Justin Michael with you. And you know that new iPhone Duo is out. I was so excited about that thing actually coming out. And then they announced it and it was real. And then I didn't want it anymore, especially when they said it was $2,000 for like the base model. My friend has already broken his. So there you go. I'm happy I didn't do it, and I've still got my 15 Pro Max. It's doing me fine, man. It's doing me fine. Hey, Taco Bell's got a new pretty Baja Blast. It's pink, and it's all thanks to Olivia Rodrigo. So if you like pink, thank Olivia.
1: Hey, did you know you can request your favorite song? Elton John, Michael Jackson, Madonna, Whitney Houston. Let us know what we can play for you. Just go to my975fm.com. It's that easy. And thanks for listening to the new My975. At work and at play.
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Pink and Just Like Fire on the new My 97.5 relaxing favorites at work. That's what that blacktop is going to feel like later today. So please, if you have dogs later, it's going to be way too hot to walk them in the middle of the day. Do it now and do it in the evening, all right? Hey, somebody figured out a new business model. Charge people $5 to come attend a free movie night using somebody else's projector. Okay. The projector owner says that he showed up to his apartment courtyard and found like 25 strangers who had already paid his neighbor who borrowed his projector. And when he realized what happened, he packed up his projector, turned off the movie, went home. Refunds for everybody. Not making money off my projector.

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I was going to subscribe to Disney Plus this weekend to watch Toy Story since it's now streaming. Now I see that, well, they're raising prices again. 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Sorry, Woody. 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

Exciting news for Taylor Lautner and his wife, Tay. They are new parents. Baby girl Lennon Taylor arrived last week. New My 97.5. Congrats, Irene Cara.

What's up? It's Justin Michael. 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

0: Adele and Someone Like You on the new My 97.5, relaxing favorites at work on a Saturday morning. Justin Michael with you. That is if you're working alongside me. I know some of you are, so I want to leave you out. Hey, one more easy Saturday idea if you don't have to work today before it gets really hot. Storybook Walk starts very soon, 9:30. It's happening in Visalia at Stonebrook Park. And yes, sunscreen weather for sure today. Okay, so if you're going to go out there, bring some water, make sure you bring the sunscreen. Sunny today, dry. We'll get to about 98 degrees this afternoon. How many days into fall are we now?
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Mister on the new My97.5, relaxing favorites on a Saturday morning. Justin Michael with you, having a little struggle with myself over Thursday becoming October. How is that happening? Oh man, it's the new My97.5 Lady A now.

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1: And Sharon on the new My 97.5, relaxing favorites at work. Justin Michael with you. And man, I appreciate you hanging with me on a Saturday morning here. 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

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Relaxing favorites. Saturday morning, Justin Michael with you. It's going to be a warm one today. Enjoy your day. Just go do what you're going to do with that in mind, all right? I'll see you back here Monday morning on the new My 97.5. 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

0: 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Pink and Nate Ruse from Fun and Just Give Me a Reason. My name is Jennifer Grant. Welcome, welcome. It's Saturday. I like that. I like it a lot. A lot going on today. National Hunting and Fishing Day. So if you want to go hunting and fishing, apparently today is the day to do it. Also, National Ghost Hunting Day. Ooh. See, I would think that would be on Halloween, but that's just me. What else? What else? Ooh, National Pancake Day. Okay. I did not have pancakes for breakfast this morning. Maybe for dinner. And I say maybe for dinner because pancakes, I love pancakes, but I want like the biggest nap afterwards. Pancakes equals food coma in my world. So maybe pancakes for dinner tonight.
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The new 97.5, relaxing favorites for your weekend with Iona Lewis and Believing Love. What are your plans for the weekend? You got anything fun planned? I do tonight. I'm having dinner with one of my besties who I haven't seen in forever. So we're going to do a total, you know, evening of catch up. And we're just going to go out to dinner and talk and eat and gab. And it's going to be super fun. Outside of that, laundry, grocery shopping. I mean, nothing exciting, all things that need to get done, things that, not necessarily super fun, but once they're done, yeah, then I can just relax.

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What's up? It's Justin Michael. 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

0: 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Elton John, Michael Jackson, Madonna, Whitney Houston. 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

0: 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So, you know, people will do bar crawls and pub crawls, right? Well, now apparently the same concept is being adapted for kids' birthday parties without the alcohol, obviously. They're called park crawls for kids' birthdays, where you hit up 3 or 4 of the best parks with, well, a bunch of kids. You can rent a party bus if you want, where the kids can snack and hang out between parks. So parents don't have to drive the kids around, and then there's cake at the final park. There is a video of one party on TikTok. The bus rental wouldn't be cheap, but otherwise, I guess it wouldn't be too expensive. The bus might even be cheaper than booking other venues or getting food for a big group at a restaurant. Some people call this idea genius. Others say that it's a nightmare because you have to supervise all these kids and organize getting them on and off the bus at each location.
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10: Hello, South Valley. Welcome to the last weekend of September. We're in the middle of a cooling trend with a few clouds here and there. Our high temperatures slide into the lower 90s, then to the upper 80s. And overnight lows will also drop from the low 60s to the mid 50s this weekend. Stronger breezes on Monday will push the temperatures down even further. Highs will be in the upper 70s to low 80s to start next week. And then we'll start warming up again after that. Low 90s return by the middle of next week. With the Central Valley's most accurate forecast, I'm KC24 Chief Meteorologist AJ Fox.
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What's up? 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

0: The new 97.5, relaxing favorites for your weekend. That's Bruno Mars, of course, at Just the Way You Are. He is touring right now, doing a huge tour. In fact, he's got five, six dates down in Southern California. Going to be at SoFi Stadium in Inglewood. It's like September 30th through October 7th. And then also he's going to head up to Northern California and do two dates in Santa Clara at Levi Stadium. Check Ticketmaster.com for all the info.
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7: Hello, South Valley. Welcome to the last weekend of September. We're in the middle of a cooling trend with a few clouds here and there. Our high temperatures slide into the lower 90s, then to the upper 80s. And overnight lows will also drop from the low 60s to the mid 50s this weekend. Stronger breezes on Monday will push the temperatures down even further. Highs will be in the upper 70s to low 80s to start next week. And then we'll start warming up again after that. Low 90s return by the middle of next week. With the Central Valley's most accurate forecast, I'm KC24 Chief Meteorologist AJ Fox.
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What's up? 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

0: The new 97.5, relaxing favorites for your weekend with music right there from Taylor Swift and Bad Blood. What's going on? It's Jennifer Grant hanging out. This, I just can't do it. According to a new survey, 55% of people admit they're, quote, rude to their smart speakers. Nah, I can't do that. I say please and thank you. I just do. 31% are rude once in a while. 17% said they're rude sometimes. 6% said they're rude often. And 1% said they're always literally rude to their speaker. I'm just not going to do that because, well, with AI and everything else, we're training these things on how to react to us. So maybe be nice to the smart speaker. Say please and thank you.
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5: Hello, South Valley. Welcome to the last weekend of September. We're in the middle of a cooling trend with a few clouds here and there. Our high temperatures slide into the lower 90s, then to the upper 80s. And overnight lows will also drop from the low 60s to the mid 50s this weekend. Stronger breezes on Monday will push the temperatures down even further. Highs will be in the upper 70s to low 80s to start next week. And then we'll start warming up again after that. Low 90s return by the middle of next week. With the Central Valley's most accurate forecast, I'm KC24 Chief Meteorologist AJ Fox.
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What's up? 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

97.5 and Hooba Stank. And the reason, am I the only one that sings that as loud as I can when I'm in my car? Just me? Probably. Yeah. Make sure you check out Justin Michael right here each and every weekday morning between 6 and 10. He'll get your workday started off right, get you in the know what's going on in the world, and give you some entertainment news and have some fun, plus traffic reports and a lot more with the new Mod 97.5. 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
1: Hello, South Valley. Welcome to the last weekend of September. We're in the middle of a cooling trend with a few clouds here and there. Our high temperatures slide into the lower 90s, then to the upper 80s. And overnight lows will also drop from the low 60s to the mid 50s this weekend. Stronger breezes on Monday will push the temperatures down even further. Highs will be in the upper 70s to low 80s to start next week. And then we'll start warming up again after that. Low 90s return by the middle of next week. With the Central Valley's most accurate forecast, I'm KC24 Chief Meteorologist AJ Fox.
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relaxing favorites for your weekend. It's the new My 97.5, Randy Hendrickson for Mike O'Neill. Thanks so much for listening to us. We had so much fun, and we do each and every Friday starting at 5 o'clock for a totally 80s Friday night. I love it. That's why I come back in at 7 o'clock. Midnight's past my bedtime. I'm going a little crazy. That's why I have a lot of caffeine in me. Here's Denise Williams, and let's hear it for the boy on the new My 97.5.

What's up? It's Justin Michael. 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

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Elton John, Michael Jackson, Madonna, Whitney Houston. Let us know what we can play for you. 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

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Looking for something to do? Well, go check out a movie. 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That's my favorite part. 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Looks really good. 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
1: Hello, South Valley. Welcome to the last weekend of September. We're in the middle of a cooling trend with a few clouds here and there. Our high temperatures slide into the lower 90s, then to the upper 80s. And overnight lows will also drop from the low 60s to the mid 50s this weekend. Stronger breezes on Monday will push the temperatures down even further. Highs will be in the upper 70s to low 80s to start next week. And then we'll start warming up again after that. Low 90s return by the middle of next week. With the Central Valley's most accurate forecast, I'm KC24 Chief Meteorologist AJ Fox.
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It's Randy Hendricks. Thanks so much for listening. And make sure and check out Justin Michael. He's right here Monday through Saturday, 6 to 10 on the new My 97.5 in your morning. Adele, this is Send My Love to Your New Lover on the new My 97.5. 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